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bigger than a label. 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Shake it. Bow. 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The only time I'm moving loose. Hey, I'll pop one of these little. We ain't fighting. This ain't Zeus. Somebody go call Bishop. Yeah. Tell him that I got the juice. I put a sign on the dough. Yeah. 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Yeah.

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2: 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What it do? It's the People Champ Power Wild. I'm posted on the corner, man. Inside the mix with DJ Mrs. Let's go.
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0: Over 70,000 West Virginia school kids, one out of every five, is living with food insecurity. 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

Y'all can kiss my turned up with my turned up with my turned up in my shows, yeah, cause I'm right here with me. I'm a fifth for him, getting f***ed up with my twin. Got a backwood full of Zah and a bankroll full of Benz. All that Twitter typing, see me and ain't do nothing. Cropped up with some biker shorts, I'm showing off my moose nook. 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

roll. 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This is channel 22. What you wanna do? 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

0: 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Put your on.
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2: What's good, man? 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Could you believe it? Would you believe it? How you love that?
0: Hey, there's plenty of action going on in sports right now.
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0: Minute.
1: Man, for sure that. Man, let's kick it off in the NBA Western Conference Finals. Well, last night, I know y'all thought the champs was folded. But look out, SGA came out looking like the MVP all over again. Dropping 30 points and putting the Thunder on his back as Oklahoma City punched back in even the Western Conference Finals 1-1 with a 122-113 win over San Antonio. And look out, the Spurs kept swinging up. Yeah, man, Stephon Castle was out there talking reckless with 25, including a filthy poster over Isaiah Hardenstein. Did y'all see that? Yeah, that one had him staring the whole bench down, man. Devin added 20 and Victor Wembanyama, Defensive Player of the Year. Man, he was looking like creative play on 2K for real, man. I'm talking about 21 points, 17 rebounds, 6 assists, and 4 blocks, including a nasty self-putback slam that shook the building. But look, OKC's debt turned into the difference maker last night. Alex Caruso gave him 17 off the bench. Chet Holmgren added 13. Jared McCain and Kasan Wallace both chipped in 12, and the Thunder bench straight up bullied San Antonio, 57.

0: pile up too. San Antonio's already missing De'Aaron Fox. They lost Dylan Harper after awkward falls in the third, while OKC saw Jalen Williams leave again with hamstring tightness. Still, SGA delivered the final dagger late. The Thunder protected home court, and now this series heads over to San Antonio tied at 1-1, with all the pressure shifting in Texas this Friday night. And tonight, we're back in New York as the Eastern Conference Finals move into Game 2 with the Cleveland Cavaliers facing off with the New York Knicks inside of Madison Square Garden. Tip-off is at 7 p.m. tonight on ESPN. All right, that does it for me. That's been your Posted on the Corner Sports Minute with the playmaker Hollywood Zay. For this story, scores, and more, head on over to PostedOnTheCorner.com. 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And gang on, give me a follow one time. 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

0: 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We also got a Southern Soul show featuring King George, 803 Fresh, and Fat Daddy.
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Know we've been checking voicemails all week. If you see a strange number, that's us calling you back. Also, I'm going to have a special guest. Black. Y'all know Black?

0: Yeah, Black is going to be joining us in the studio today. So if you see a strange number calling your phone, it might be me and Black calling your phone. On this State of Man Thursday, big shout out to 6ix9ine.
1: Oh, oh.
0: You posted on the counter. Incognito, incognito.

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1: I thought I had the bird flu, but I realized that when it was the thought of Love being a new gangster. You can go to any Waffle House, he might be posted on the corner with a Grammy. having a good Texas toast. Black is in the studio with us today.
2: Hey, thank you, brother. I'm good. Life is good. I'm happy right now. My family is straight, so I'm good.
1: Black, Love is the new gangster. That's a very powerful title. What made you choose that title, and what's the message for this era?
2: I feel like it's nothing like new under the sun. I feel like we heard the phrase growing up a lot, and it's just something that needed to be reiterated. Like, it's cool for love to be at the root of everything that you do. It's cool to love on your folks. It's cool to be in love. It's cool to have hard conversations. It's cool to take care of your family. It's cool to be a part of your community. Like, all the stuff that we didn't really learn growing up, you know, you think gangsters like a specific look or a specific crew, and then you grow up and you realize really it's just taking care of business and just like being a good person. That's it.
1: Anything you had to unlearn about yourself for this project?
2: I think more than anything over the last probably like 10 years, it's just been my ego, just stripping that as much as I can strip it. And just I really don't have a use for it at this point in my life. But that just kind of came through trial and error. So I had to go through, you know, relationships and not being like the most honest person. And I had to go through learning stuff the hard way, just outside growing up. You got to go through losing friends. And I feel like now I'm at the part where my ego has just been stripped, and the only thing that's left is just like a better man, a better father, a better brother, and a better artist too. What up, it's Black, and congratulations to Incognito and DJ Mrs. for having the biggest show in the city. Post it on the corner.
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0: here, Post on the Corner with yours truly, Incognito and DJ Mrs. Do you have any advice for any upcoming artists?
1: Advice for upcoming artists: practice. Even when people say you're good, practice. Even if you like what you make, practice, because I feel like when you create things, it's good to feel good about what you make, but there's like a line that you cross when you make something undeniable that I don't think a lot of people get to experience sometimes. And for me, it's almost like going to church. It's like, I can make a bunch of songs and feel good about them, mm-hmm. but I can make a specific song that makes me like completely almost lose my mind. It's like, don't walk in the studio right now, I look crazy, the music is blasting, my face is nasty, like I did something that is not normal. And I think you can only get to that by practicing and just like not being biased to what you make and understanding, like, yes, everything that you make is precious in a way, but the harder you work at it, the more you're able to like crack a code and find something that's just, again, undeniable.
0: From the rookie season of your career to your veteran season now, you know, usually when we're rookies, we're chasing things. Mm-hmm. Now you're at this pace where it's like, where I'm good. What do you feel is chasing you positive is chasing you?
1: What do I feel? You said it's chasing me?
0: Yeah, because you don't have to chase nothing too much no more.
1: At this point in my life, my kids are chasing me.
2: Period.
1: Yeah, honestly, like that's what I'm aware of just as I'm moving around in my everyday life. Like everything that I do, everything I say, the music I put out, what I'm talking about, how I feel on a regular. You know, I got somebody that's watching me and looking to me for advice, learning from what I do. So I feel like that's the only thing that I feel is like happening next to me or beside me or behind me right now. It's like I got two little ones that are, you know, gonna learn from just my life and my legacy and my art. So,
0: yeah. Man, that's congratulations right. are in order, man. I love the music that you put out, the craft you're sharing your Thank art you. With this world, man. Tour is on the way.
1: Yeah.
0: Love is the new gangster.
1: Yep.
0: Shout out to Kadeefe Sylvester for bringing you through.
1: Kadeefe.
0: Black as hell. You posted on the corner. Incognito. Incognito. The biggest show in the city. Posted on the corner. Okay.

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1: Ha. Post it on the corner.
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1: One day closer to the weekend. My name is Incognito.
2: I'm your sis, DJ Missy.
1: We are the biggest show in the city.
2: And you better believe it.
1: One thing's a show, two things are certain.
2: Ain't nobody playing ball here than us, man.
3: What up, y'all? It's the Puerto Rican princess, the baddest chick in the game. And I'm chilling with my homie, the best. You already know what it is, Incognito.

0: 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Let's go.
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2: 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Who done it? And who needs to quit it?
3: Who was that?
4: Here's what's trending on the timeline. Post it on the corner.
5: So your boy Drake just locked down the entire top three of the Billboard charts. That should not be surprising. The Iceman, Maid of Honor, and Habib T are all in the top three on the Billboard 200 charts for the Canadian Iceman. The five-time Grammy winner will become the first in history to simultaneously debut three albums on the top three on the Billboard 200. He's expected to chart number one with 475,000 in album equivalent sales in Iceman. Now, y'all know, fans are already trying to figure out, is he going to tour? I bet money that that's next. Speaking of touring, is Little Miss Drama swinging back for round two? The Grammy award-winning Bronx rapper shared that she'd love to tour again, wrap up by November so she could be off with her kids, and then she's looking over the best deals. Matter of fact, she's doing that right now with her lawyer, and she'll be making her decision in 2 weeks. Barty Gang, will you be up for part two? We about to find out. Lastly, Power Book Ghost fans, you are gearing up for season four final premiere, but did you know that it all goes down on June 12th? And it looks like your girl Rock is back. June 12th, it goes down. Get more stories like this at Dominique the Diva posted on the corner.
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1: Thursdays, we kick the weekend off
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1: And we at the spot tonight.
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1: Hey, if you want to know where the spot at, tap in with us. 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
1: Yo, yo, this Sonny's Chambers from the C-Town, man. You know what I'm saying? I represent Columbus with my boy Ink right here. Pop through before I hit that south side down there, 85 South. You know what it is. Posted on the corner.
2: Hey, there's plenty of action going on in sports right now.
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4: Man, for show that, man. Let's kick it off in the NBA Western Conference Finals. Well, last night, I know y'all thought the champs was folded. But look out. SGA came out looking like the MVP all over again. Dropping 30 points and putting the Thunder on his back as Oklahoma City punched back in even the Western Conference Finals 1-1 with a 122-113 win over San Antonio. And look out. The Spurs kept swinging, though. Yeah, man. Stephon Castle was out there talking reckless with 25, including a filthy poster over Isaiah Hardenstein. Did y'all see that? Yeah, that one had him staring the whole bench down, man. Devin added 22 and Victor Wembanyama, defensive player of the year. Man, he was looking like creative player on 2K for real, man. I'm talking about 21 points, 17 rebounds, 6 assists, and 4 blocks, including a nasty self-putback slam that shook the building. But look, OKC's debt turned into the difference maker last night. Alex Caruso gave him 17 off the bench. Chet Holmgren added 13. Jared McCain and Kasan Wallace both chipped in 12, and the Thunder bench straight up bullied San Antonio, 57-25. Wow. Turning turnovers into easy money with a 27-10 edge off of mistakes. Then the Spurs cut it to 99-97 after Harrison Barnes cornered 3 in the fourth, and it looked like we had another classic brewing. But then OKC slammed the door shut with an 11-0 avalanche capped by a wild banked in 3 from McCain that basically broke the Spurs spirit, y'all. And now the injuries start to pile up too. San Antonio's already missing De'Aaron Fox. They lost Dylan Harper after awkward falls in the third, while OKC saw Jalen Williams leave again with hamstring tightness. Still, SGA delivered the final dagger late. The Thunder protected home court, and now this series heads over to San Antonio tied at 1-1 with all the pressure shifting in Texas this Friday night. And tonight, we're back in New York as the Eastern Conference Finals move into Game 2 with the Cleveland Cavaliers facing off with the New York Knicks inside of Madison Square Garden. Tip-off is at 7 p.m. tonight on ESPN. All right, that does it for me. That's been your Posted on the Corner Sports Minute with the playmaker Hollywood Zay. For this story, scores, and more, head on over to PostedOnTheCorner.com. 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And gang on, give me a follow one time at Hollywood Zay.
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Falling hard on another hemisphere. Somebody tell them people Mr. Hem is here. Whoa, whoa, whoa, whoa, whoa. 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

0: 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Somebody tell them people Mr. Hem is here.
1: Whoa, whoa, whoa, whoa, whoa, whoa.
0: Mr. Hem is here.
1: Whoa, whoa, whoa, whoa, whoa, whoa.
0: Mr. Hem.
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5: 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It's your boy Offset. Congratulations to Incognito, DJ Misses, for having the biggest show in the city. I'm talking about the biggest one. Posted on the corner. Hey.
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0: they came to train or how they turn out. 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
1: What's up, everybody? This is Pastor Mike Jr. And there's a word that should come to mind and make you smile. It's called incognito. Incognito means I'm able to be in a room, but not in a room. It means I'm able to move, but people may not detect me. And if somebody listening to me right now, you're frustrated because you're asking for popularity, but you don't know how to manage the seasons of being incognito. Incognito does not mean I don't have it. It means I don't have to flaunt it. It means I am who I am and I'm comfortable in my own skin. So every time you tune on to Incognito, you're not just listening to music. You're not just vibing with your favorite people. What you're saying is that I'm going to be the person in my family who can win and remain humble. Win and not be over the top. Win and just remain who I am. Don't let anybody rush you. It's a generation of people who are rising who are going to be blessed and still know how to be incognito.
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1: 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Shake that like you out of control. That thing till your throat gets sore. Bend it on down, put your face on the floor. That till your legs can't stand. High freak with the word in the

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0: That Boy Inc. DatBoyInc. 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
0: And what's yours?
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I just messed up the whole program. Oh. I beat her off the wall, knocked her down, get nasty on cam. She know I love her right, all night, all right.

We're proud to live here too. DD in the morning. Logan Scott getting you through your workday. Uncle Woody turning you up all afternoon long. Then get posted on the corner with Incognito. 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
0: We're proud to live here too. Dee Dee in the morning. Logan Scott getting you through your workday. Uncle Woody turning you up all afternoon long. Then get posted on the corner with Incognito. 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

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See you at the bar, you was hardly talking. That's when I knew that your heart was scarring. 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Like, wait, babe, let me ask your pardon. This ain't Gucci, this is Prada, darling. 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
1: 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Logan Scott getting you through your workday. Uncle Woody turning you up all afternoon long. Then get posted on the corner with Incognito. 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
0: 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All qualifiers pull up and see who's going to Miami. 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
1: Yeah. We're proud to live here too. DD in the morning. Logan Scott getting you through your workday. Uncle Woody turning you up all afternoon long. Then get posted on the corner with Incognito. 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

Yeah, always been a little mathematician. 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
0: We're proud to live here too. Dee Dee in the morning. Logan Scott, getting you through your workday. Uncle Woody, turning you up all afternoon long. Then get posted on the corner with Incognito. 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

0: 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Then listen to the Woody Wood Show from 3 to 7. 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

talk to y'all for a minute. We're 107.3 The Beat. I just made a rookie mistake like I've never been doing radio. Like, when you come in the studio, we got this thing called live and auto. So I was on auto talking to y'all for about 37, 40 minutes. I wonder why nobody texted me, because y'all want to hear what I was saying. Happy Memorial Day weekend to you. Text me right now, all right? Text the word DJ, like D. Make sure we're in live, producer. That ain't my fault, producer. There, right? Text the word DJ, DJ. The letters DJ to 304-346-1073. Your chance to go get qualified for the big beach party. I said beach. From the beat to the beach, courtesy of attorney Michael Carey. If I text you back, we got a big party June 5th, all right? June 5th, we're going to give that thing away. But text DJ, DJ like a DJ. Go DJ, at that my DJ, 304-346-1073. If I

0: 7-3 to beat. Let's get it to the world famous karaoke brought to you by West Virginia Healthright. West Virginia Healthright, they always got you covered. You know it's Country Friday. Why not we do some jelly roll, all right? This is my boy, that boy Jelly, you hear me? Angie checking in, what's happening?
1: Somebody save me.

The world famous karaoke. 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Jay Walker, what you know about that jelly roll? You know what I'm talking about? What if the night sky? Listen to this.

0: Michelle checking in. Ooh, ooh. Mike Walter checking in. What up, Mike? I'll be in Fort Wayne this weekend. Let's go get some skates on. I'm bringing my skates too. Listen, listen, let me do it like this a cappella. I'm a lost girl. Y'all hear the runs? Y'all hear the old school runs?
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4: Spread them cheese, let me see that. 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That thing to your throat gets sore. 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

That's brand new Luda, man. I love this Ludacris. 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He got a banger, Mr. Him. We're going to do that in about 8 minutes. Shout out to that boy TJ, the DJ, and shout out to all the graduates of class of 2026. Bruno Mars now. It's on the beat.

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1: You used to, you used to.

I haven't heard the new Drake album, but I'm hitting the road this weekend. I'm going to check it out. They say it's okay. I don't know. What you think it is? 304-346-1073. Big shout out to Nita Whitten. She's on her way to the big party June 5th. Can go to Miami. Mary Jackson's on the way. And Lakeisha Watkins. Watkins. Watson. Lakeisha Watson. Yeah. We sending you to Miami. All expense paid trip right now. It's Shaboozy. It's a tipsy song.

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0: Let's take a look at that Metro News AccuWeather forecast here on 107.3 The Beat. Memorial Day weekend is not going to be a good one. Rain showers all day tonight. Man, it might come back tonight about 10 o'clock, okay? Should some areas shouldn't be raining. Low around 58 tonight. Tomorrow, thunderstorms in the area all day tomorrow. High near 77 tomorrow. Then on Sunday, high around 81 with rain showers. Right now in the capital city, we at 65.
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2: With your traffic update, I'm Ryan Nicholson. There are two accidents to report on. The first is at 317 Washington Street West in Charleston. The second is at the intersection of East DuPont Avenue and Quincy Hollow Road in Quincy. Injuries have been reported, so please make way for any emergency vehicles.
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1: We used to be down by 10. Not check the scope, but I knew I was destined to win. It's a whole bunch of losses I took on the chin. I just had to remember that jihad is. That's just how I go. Lil' bro facing 20, he 20 years old. I'm 25, I done beat up the road. Went from New York to Texas and all the way home. Hey, I'm from the country. We put hot sauce on a pork chop sandwich. 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

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Born from that dirty name south for real. What's that stop on a Monday? 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

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I'm from Georgia, deep down south. We grew up on Jeezy and Gucci Man. As my uncle would say on Gucci Man, we grew up on Friday and Poodle Tang. Used to eat on them oodles and noodle things. Lead a hoodie, come bite like a boomerang. 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
0: 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And when you hear the Carey Law Office jet to Miami takeoff, don't play with it. 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
0: 9-11 at the Valley, Adeline it. Big Master P vibe, no limit. Ballin' hard on another hemisphere. Somebody tell them people Mr. Hem is here.
3: Whoa, whoa, whoa, whoa, whoa.
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1: Post it on the
0: hard on another Tony. 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
1: 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Pick one before I let you come in. Where the income? I don't care if you got money. 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Soon as I think I like to hear his friend come. 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
1: 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It's so hard to pick one.
2: So hard to pick one.
1: But if I got to,
3: hey, yo, missus,
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2: Hey, yo, what up? It's the one and only Jacquees. You know I'm posted on the corner. Big shout out to my people Incognito and DJ Mrs. for having the biggest show in the city. I already know what it is with me. Love, let's get it.
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0: 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And when you hear the Carey Law Office jet to Miami takeoff, don't play with it. 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
2: What's up, Incognito? It's your girl, Maria, a.k.a. Queen Beyonce. I just want to send a shout-out to you and DJ Mrs. I love y'all show when I'm outdoor dashing or Ubering with my husband. We love to listen to your show. You guys are funny, and we break our necks to get on your on the station so we can make sure we don't miss you. And I just want to say I am an entrepreneur. My business is Queen Bee Fashions Unseen, and I'm working on a lot of merch that's coming up real soon. And I have a perfume brand too. It's called QBU. And I just want to say thank you guys for being on the radio. Y'all have a blessed night.
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